around the 24-hour designs, move the designs to India, move the designs to other places, work in the U.S., come back in. Life cycles, product life cycles have been compressed in half.

0: right back after the break. Give us a call and win. We've got a caller, so tell me, what's on your mind?
1: Hi, my name's Johnny, and I'd like to hear some more dance music on the radio.
0: Okay, you got it.